There's nothing wrong with our lifestyle. 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Everyone trying to move in twos, but there's nothing better than a solo trip. 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

0: thought you changed. 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What the weather doing with you all. 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We are okay. Alright, God bless you. Bye bye now.
1: BCN. Portala sempre con te, scaricando l'app TuneIn o ascoltala su radiobcn.it e se sei a casa o in ufficio, puoi utilizzare il tuo smart speaker. 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

some ramen, can't go to the store. 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All these girls, tell them one at a time. Time. Nigga still hating, tell them catch me outside. Side. I'm finito, finito. At home like Depot, Depot. 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She gon' suck it like Mosquito, Mosquito. 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Ay. 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Yeah. I control your mind like I'm Magneto. Got my

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1: I don't wanna play out. 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